0: rock. You ain't gonna get anywhere with all that hate in your heart.
1: No way.
0: Don't wanna take too much on the gram, nigga, see, so I'm taking apart.
1: Take that.
0: What you gonna do musically? Now it's not all about making your mark.
1: Chase.
0: Well, I'm back where I wanna be. It's not about money, I'm chasing.

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0: Don't wanna take too much on the gram, nigga, see, so I'm taking apart.
1: Take that.
0: What you gonna do musically? Now it's not all about making your mark.
1: Chase.
0: 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It's not about money,

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1: Take that.
0: What you gonna do musically? Now it's not all about making your mark.
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0: 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Don't wanna take too much from the gram, nigga, see, so I'm taking apart.
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0: What you gonna do musically? Now it's not all about making.

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Would I cheat on her? 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

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Your bank ain't dying, it's been dead.

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That means that no man in the world can let go of this Aquarius. 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
1: Take that.
0: What you gonna do musically? Now it's not all about making your mark.
1: Chase.
0: Well, I'm back where I wanna be. 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
0: 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Now it's not all about making your mark.
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0: 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Big things are going, more fire. You mean? Where me born and me grow in a London. Big up our jungle is massive.
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0: I'll be bringing you timeless hits to vibe to every Thursday from 3 to 5pm. But you see me, I like to do things differently and play you some tunes you may have even forgotten about. Sure, we'll throw in the classics you love, but expect to hear those underrated bangers of the past that you just won't hear anywhere else. Good vibes, throwback anthems, and laid-back chatter that will make your Thursday feel like a Friday. Be sure to join me, Carrera Chanel, right here on Croydon FM. 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
1: 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Whenever they are late, we are always there soon. Thank you, Jaya Rice, cry down in all the morning. Oh, yes, you keep us sheltered like a awning. Out there.
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1: Andy Burnham will meet Donald Trump for the first time today as world leaders meet for talks on Ukraine, the Middle East and AI. The Prime Minister says he can trust the US President, insisting the special relationship between the two countries is as strong as ever. Mr. Burnham also authorised providing military support to Saudi Arabia in their fight against the Houthi rebels in Yemen yesterday. The NHS could be working smarter, not harder. That's what their productivity advisors are saying. They claim improving NHS productivity could save over 20,000 lives every year from treatable causes. The Health Foundation is calling for earlier diagnoses and less management from the government. Their spokesperson is Anita Charlesworth.
2: The NHS needs to spend money differently. We need to spend more money on capital. That means that people have the tools to do their job. We need to strengthen leadership in the NHS.
1: Martha's Rule will be extended to hospital A&E departments in England, making it easier for staff and families to ask for a second opinion. The rule gives 24/7 access to an urgent review. From March 2028, medics in A&E will be able to call a dedicated number to trigger review. A new right to leave for workers who have suffered bereavement will cover loss during early pregnancy. Holly Hughes reports.
3: From April next year, women and their partners who experience a pregnancy loss before 24 weeks, including miscarriage, a termination and an unsuccessful IVF embryo transfer, will be entitled to up to 2 weeks of unpaid time off work. The bereavement right will also apply to workers who lose a spouse or partner, parent, adult child or sibling. As it stands, there's an existing right to leave for parents who experience a stillbirth after 24 weeks of pregnancy or the death of a child under 18. The government's announcement follows a consultation aimed at ensuring the new entitlement is shaped with the needs of employees and employers.
1: And England World Cup winner Sir Geoff Hurst been awarded the Freedom of the City of London. The 84-year-old was recognised for his outstanding sporting achievements for England and West Ham. He says it's an honour. From Radio News Hub, I'm Frankie Hersine.
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0: 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I'll be playing music you know and love, from Trenchtown to Jonestown to Tivoli. 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

0: Well, me and the youth were saying cutie, cutie. 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
1: Andy Burnham will meet Donald Trump for the first time today as world leaders meet for talks on Ukraine, the Middle East and AI. The Prime Minister says he can trust the US President, insisting the special relationship between the two countries is as strong as ever. Mr. Burnham also authorised providing military support to Saudi Arabia in their fight against the Houthi rebels in Yemen yesterday. The NHS could be working smarter, not harder. That's what their productivity advisors are saying. They claim improving NHS productivity could save over 20,000 lives every year from treatable causes. The Health Foundation is calling for earlier diagnoses and less management from the government. Their spokesperson is Anita Charlesworth.
2: The NHS needs to spend money differently. We need to spend more money on capital. That means that people have the tools to do their job. We need to strengthen leadership in the NHS.
1: Martha's Rule will be extended to hospital A&E departments in England, making it easier for staff and families to ask for a second opinion. The rule gives 24/7 access to an urgent review. From March 2028, medics in A&E will be able to call a dedicated number to trigger review. A new right to leave for workers who have suffered bereavement will cover loss during early pregnancy. Holly Hughes reports.
3: From April next year, women and their partners who experience a pregnancy loss before 24 weeks, including miscarriage, a termination and an unsuccessful IVF embryo transfer, will be entitled to up to 2 weeks of unpaid time off work. The bereavement right will also apply to workers who lose a spouse or partner, parent, adult child or sibling. As it stands, there's an existing right to leave for parents who experience a stillbirth after 24 weeks of pregnancy or the death of a child under 18. The government's announcement follows a consultation aimed at ensuring the new entitlement is shaped with the needs of employees and employers.
1: And England World Cup winner Sir Geoff Hurst been awarded the Freedom of the City of London. The 84-year-old was recognised for his outstanding sporting achievements for England and West Ham. He says it's an honour. From Radio News Hub, I'm Frankie Hairsine.
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for lying. The last of the dying. This ain't great, don't celebrate paper. This for the beamers. Elevate youth, they gotta be dreamers. I am backstage, I get in game. First beat on PlayStation. Been on my space, that's kept for a minute. Half million checks, it's a new phase. Been good for a minute. I took a while, but now they're familiar. It's a slow grind, set up that familiar. Keep dreaming big, that might be the Grammy year.

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1: Andy Burnham will meet US President Donald Trump for the first time today as world leaders meet in New York. The Prime Minister has previously been critical of Mr. Trump, but insists that he can trust him, saying the special relationship between the two countries is as strong as ever. World leaders are due to discuss the Middle East, Ukraine, and AI. Workers will be able to take bereavement leave for a broader range of relationships following a government announcement. Holly Hughes has more.
2: From April next year, the bereavement rights will apply to workers who lose a spouse or partner, parent, adult child or sibling. Women and their partners who experience a pregnancy loss before 24 weeks will also be entitled to up to 2 weeks of unpaid time off work. The announcement comes after a consultation aimed at ensuring the new entitlement is shaped with employers' and employees' needs.
1: Martha's Rule is to be expanded into A&E departments in England in 2028. It allows staff and family members to ask for a second opinion. It was brought in after the death of 13-year-old Martha Mills, whose family say their concerns were repeatedly dismissed. From March 2028, medics in A&E will be able to call a dedicated number to trigger review. The NHS could be working smarter, not harder. That's what their productivity advisors are saying. They claim improving NHS productivity could save up to 20,600 lives every year from treatable causes, all without the need to spend more. The Health Foundation is calling for earlier diagnoses and less management from the government. Their spokesperson is Anita Charlesworth.
3: The NHS needs to spend money differently. In particular, we need to spend more money on capital. That means that people have the tools to do their job. We need to strengthen leadership in the NHS.
1: And Taylor Swift will receive the first ever award for Artist Director at the 2026 MTV VMAs. It's to recognise her work behind the camera, expanding the possibilities of music video and advancing the art of visual storytelling. She's also nominated for The Life of a Showgirl and Song of the Summer for I Knew It, I Knew You. That's the latest from Radio News Hub. I'm Frankie Hersine.
4: 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Technology is saving Brits around 6 hours a week, according to new research from Smart Energy GB. But Abby Pope says it's not just the gadgets we use every day that make a difference.
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1: 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I'm going to talk about Croydon. You know the thing, said this is busy signal as I watch now. Big up. 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
1: Andy Burnham will meet US President Donald Trump for the first time today as world leaders meet in New York. The Prime Minister has previously been critical of Mr. Trump, but insists that he can trust him, saying the special relationship between the two countries is as strong as ever. World leaders are due to discuss the Middle East, Ukraine, and AI. Workers will be able to take bereavement leave for a broader range of relationships following a government announcement. Holly Hughes has more.
2: From April next year, the bereavement rights will apply to workers who lose a spouse or partner, parent, adult child or sibling. Women and their partners who experience a pregnancy loss before 24 weeks will also be entitled to up to 2 weeks of unpaid time off work. The announcement comes after a consultation aimed at ensuring the new entitlement is shaped with employers and employees' needs.
1: Martha's Rule is to be expanded into A&E departments in England in 2028. It allows staff and family members to ask for a second opinion. It was brought in after the death of 13-year-old Martha Mills, whose family say their concerns were repeatedly dismissed. From March 2028, medics in A&E will be able to call a dedicated number to trigger review. The NHS could be working smarter, not harder. That's what their productivity advisors are saying. They claim improving NHS productivity could save up to 20,600 lives every year from treatable causes or without the need to spend more. The Health Foundation is calling for earlier diagnoses and less management from the government. Their spokesperson is Anita Charlesworth.
3: The NHS needs to spend money differently. In particular, we need to spend more money on capital. That means that people have the tools to do their job. We need to strengthen leadership in the NHS.
1: And Taylor Swift will receive the first ever award for Artist Director at the 2026 MTV VMAs. It's to recognise her work behind the camera, expanding the possibilities of music video and advancing the art of visual storytelling. She's also nominated for The Life of a Showgirl and Song of the Summer for I Knew It, I Knew You. That's the latest from Radio News Hub. I'm Frankie Hersine.
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5: 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But Abby Pope says it's not just the gadgets we use every day that make a difference.
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Madlib ting. Herrera and Hobbs from my Maghreb ting. Master Ball, I gotta catch this ting. No Tinder, I'll slide when I match this ting. Are you mine? That's a question I ask all the time. I touch proof with my hand and my heart, but it feels like you got your hand on my mind. I'm a vet when it comes to the tings. What? Tings, I just decline. 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Could I jump out and call you wife? Like, trying to ask you, are you mine? That's a question.

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0: got a cold sweat in the morning. I can't really wait till the precious subsides. 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
2: Andy Burnham will meet US President Donald Trump for the first time today as world leaders meet in New York. The Prime Minister has previously been critical of Mr. Trump, but insists that he can trust him, saying the special relationship between the two countries is as strong as ever. World leaders are due to discuss the Middle East, Ukraine, and AI. Workers will be able to take bereavement leave for a broader range of relationships following a government announcement. Holly Hughes has more.
3: From April next year, the bereavement rights will apply to workers who lose a spouse or partner, parent, adult child or sibling. Women and their partners who experience a pregnancy loss before 24 weeks will also be entitled to up to 2 weeks of unpaid time off work. The announcement comes after a consultation aimed at ensuring the new entitlement is shaped with employers' and employees' needs.
2: Martha's Rule is to be expanded into A&E departments in England in 2028. It allows staff and family members to ask for a second opinion. It was brought in after the death of 13-year-old Martha Mills, whose family say their concerns were repeatedly dismissed. From March 2028, medics in A&E will be able to call a dedicated number to trigger review. The NHS could be working smarter, not harder. That's what their productivity advisors are saying. They claim improving NHS productivity could save up to 20,600 lives every year from treatable causes, all without the need to spend more. The Health Foundation is calling for earlier diagnoses and less management from the government. Their spokesperson is Anita Charlesworth.
4: The NHS needs to spend money differently. In particular, we need to spend more money on capital. That means that people have the tools to do their job. We need to strengthen leadership in the NHS.
2: And Taylor Swift will receive the first ever award for Artist Director at the 2026 MTV VMAs. It's to recognise her work behind the camera, expanding the possibilities of music video and advancing the art of visual storytelling. She's also nominated for The Life of a Showgirl and Song of the Summer for I Knew It, I Knew You. That's the latest from Radio News Hub. I'm Frankie Hersine.
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6: 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But Abby Pope says it's not just the gadgets we use every day that make a difference.
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0: Fiesta year. I'll be bringing you timeless hits to vibe to every Thursday from 3 to 5pm. But you see me, I like to do things differently and play you some tunes you may have even forgotten about. Sure, we'll throw in the classics you love, but expect to hear those underrated bangers of the past that you just won't hear anywhere else. Good vibes, throwback anthems, and laid-back chatter that will make your Thursday feel like a Friday. Be sure to join me, Carrera Chanel, right here on Croydon FM. 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
1: 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Whenever they are late, we are always there soon. Thank you, Jah, your rise cry down in all the morning. Oh, yes, you keep us sheltered like a awning. Out there.
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1: Andy Burnham's getting ready for his first face-to-face meeting with Donald Trump in New York later today. Holly Hughes has more.
2: It could be an awkward meeting between the two. Both have made barbed comments towards each other in the past, and President Trump referred to Mr. Burnham as the mayor of a town who was, quote, very liberal. But speaking on his way over, the Prime Minister said they'll be laughing that off, and he now appreciates just how strong the relationship between the UK and the US is. Mr. Burnham's also expected to speak at the UN later about the risks and opportunities of artificial intelligence.
1: Well, meanwhile, the Liberal Democrat leader is expected to use his party conference speech later to say we need to treat AI like we treat nuclear weapons. Sir Ed Davey wants a pause in the tech being developed further, warning if they advance too far, we'll be at the mercy of billionaires like Elon Musk to save us. A minister has insisted the UK's border is secure after a migrant boat managed to reach the Kent coast without being spotted. It's the first undetected landing for a year. All five people on board are now being held. Defence Minister Luke Pollard says a Home Office investigation is now underway to work out how it got through. Productivity experts say the NHS could be working smarter, not harder. The Health Foundation reckons being more efficient could save over 20,000 lives every year from treatable causes, all without the need to spend more money. Anita Charlesworth's their spokesperson.
3: The NHS needs to spend money differently. In particular, we need to spend more money on capital. That means that people have the tools to do their job. We need to strengthen leadership in the NHS.
1: Holiday firm TUI says it's seen more people booking last-minute getaways. That's despite a 7% overall fall in bookings by people in the UK, and even fewer so far for the coming winter. They say they're trying to cut costs to offset the impact of soaring fuel costs. And England bowler Mark Wood has announced his retirement from international cricket. The 36-year-old played 38 test matches over an 11-year career. That's the latest from Radio News Hub. I'm Phil Towers.
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1: 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Now it's White Yard, the Mr. Homie Talks about Homie Looks. 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
1: Well, I me and the youth were saying cutie, cutie. 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

0: 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So, pour yourself something nice, sit back, chill and relax, because I've got you.
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0: Andy Burnham's getting ready for his first face-to-face meeting with Donald Trump in New York later today. Holly Hughes has more.
1: It could be an awkward meeting between the two. Both have made barbed comments towards each other in the past. And President Trump referred to Mr. Burnham as the mayor of a town who was, quote, very liberal. But speaking on his way over, the Prime Minister said they'll be laughing that off. And he now appreciates just how strong the relationship between the UK and the US is. Mr. Burnham's also expected to speak at the UN later about the risks and opportunities of artificial intelligence.
0: Well, meanwhile, the Liberal Democrat leader is expected to use his party conference speech later to say we need to treat AI like we treat nuclear weapons. Sir Ed Davey wants a pause in the tech being developed further, warning if they advance too far, we'll be at the mercy of billionaires like Elon Musk to save us. A minister has insisted the UK's border is secure after a migrant boat managed to reach the Kent coast without being spotted. It's the first undetected landing for a year. All five people on board are now being held. Defence Minister Luke Pollard says a Home Office investigation is now underway to work out how it got through. Productivity experts say the NHS could be working smarter, not harder. The Health Foundation reckons being more efficient could save over 20,000 lives every year from treatable causes, all without the need to spend more money. Anita Charlesworth is their spokesperson.
2: The NHS needs to spend money differently. In particular, we need to spend more money on capital. That means that people have the tools to do their job. We need to strengthen leadership in the NHS.
0: Holiday firm TUI says it's seen more people booking last-minute getaways. That's despite a 7% overall fall in bookings by people in the UK, and even fewer so far for the coming winter. They say they're trying to cut costs to offset the impact of soaring fuel costs. And England bowler Mark Wood has announced his retirement from international cricket. The 36-year-old played 38 test matches over an 11-year career. That's the latest from Radio News Hub. I'm Phil Towers.
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5: 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All grown down in a Hummer Bay. 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
3: Yes, we are culture, and it's me, QG, with another Tuesday Grooves for you. So I don't know if you can tell, I'm getting over a bit of a cold, so the voice is a little bit hoarse today, noses are still a little bit blocked, so I might not chat as much as I usually do. So I'm going to get started with a lovely, lovely throwback track from Evelyn, Champagne King. Then I'll come back in, we'll have a little chat about how your week's been since I've been last on air. So remember, you got to keep it locked.
2: 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We

0: King and her track called If You Want My Loving. Now, that was released in 1981. Can you believe that? Oh, yeah. It was a single from her fourth studio album, I'm In Love. I'm in love. Oh, a croaky voice trying to sing there. So how have you been, my Tuesday Groovers? I hope you have had a good week. I hope it's been better than mine, because as I say, I left the studio last Tuesday. I felt great. But by Thursday evening, oh my goodness me, I felt terrible. And I've been living off a diet of Lemsip, honey, white rum, and ginger. It's working, it is working, it's definitely working. But as I say, I'm still feeling a little bit hoarse. Other than that, I've had a great week. I've still been practicing the crocheting. Oh my goodness me, been catching up with lots of friends. And last night, I watched this documentary all about the slave trade. And I was quite shocked, because in the first 5 minutes of the show, he said my surname. Oh my goodness me. So yeah, but if you didn't watch it, check it out. It'll be on iPlayer. It was very, very interesting. Really, really good show. So I'm going to move on with some more music, because I don't want to run out of time like I normally do, because we've got lots and lots of goodies in the show for you today, all my usual. So I'll play one more track and then I'll come back and tell you what you've got to look forward to for the rest of the afternoon with me on Croydon FM 97.8, 99.4 on the DAB Plus and online.
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Sure Can't Explain Why Your Loving Makes Me Weak. That was the wonderful SWV, Sisters With Voices, and their track Weak. And that was released in 1993, and it spent 2 weeks at number one on the US Billboard Hot 100 chart. So what have I got? What else have I got for you today other than some great music? I've got the 1x2. Oh, yes, yes, yes. I've got the Gospel According to QG. We've got our National Day. That's just in the first hour. And then in part two, in the second hour, we've got our Reggae Reset. Oh, we've got some Queens, and we've got some music from a couple of reggae artists who are celebrating birthdays in September. So, oh, National Day. Now, it's a good one today. It's one for the ladies, for us ladies. So I'm going to play a couple more tunes, and then we'll maybe think about getting into our National Day. So as I say, I'm trying to rest my voice, not talk too much. So, oh, poor you, just got to hear a bit more music. So we're going to carry on now with a bit of Patrice Rush and just lift up the pace a little bit. So if you're at work, tapping those, you know, typing those emails, if you're at home, maybe doing the ironing, because I normally do my ironing about this time of the day. And if you're driving around, delivering packages or people, this is definitely a track that's going to get you nodding your head, tapping your feet, and cheer you up. So, Patrice Rushen, Forget Me Not.

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1: Yes, keep it locked with me, QG, the Tuesday Grooves on Croydon FM. Now, I don't know if you noticed, all the music so far have been sort of by sort of, you know, ladies, big tunes, and they're the kind of tunes that when you're with all your girlfriends on a night out, or you might be at home with a glass of wine, they're the sort of songs that you'll all get up and sing and dance to. And the reason why I'm playing that kind of track list today, so I'll just give you who I played. So that was Mary J. Blige and Just Fine. Before Mary J. Blige, I gave you Destiny's Child and Say My Name. And before that, I gave you Patrice Rushen and Forget Me Not. So today's national day is, drum roll. Today's national day is Girls Night in Day. Oh, yes. I'm going to play you another classic tune
2: when cats used to harmonize,
1: that the ladies like. So if I was with my friends, we were in the kitchen having a chat, a glass of wine, a cup of tea. This song came on. Oh, my God. We'd all get up and we'd all start boogieing around and we'd be, you know, just enjoying each other's company. And that is what today's national day is all about. So grab your besties, because on September the 22nd, it's National Girls Night In Day. Yay! So National Girls Night In Day encourages all women to gather with their best girlfriends for a night in to relax, recharge, and foster meaningful connections. So women across the country look forward to this day as a chance to unwind, relax, and spend quality time with their closest friends. Oh yeah, it's all about pampering oneself, enjoying the company of the people who make life a bit brighter. So why do we celebrate this day? Well, the answer is quite simple. We celebrate this day to strengthen our bonds and to make sure that we know that our girlfriends know that we, you know, we cherish them, yeah? So in today's fast-paced world, it's easy to get caught up in responsibilities and forget to make time for those who do matter. And National Girls Night In Day reminds us to hit pause on our busy lives and appreciate the joy of friendship. A little bit more Lauryn Hill. Yeah. Oh, indeed. It's an opportunity to laugh, share stories, and create memories that will last a lifetime. So the significance of September the 22nd goes beyond just having fun. It's about recognizing the importance of female friendships and their support system. Yes, you can't really be without one or two really close girlfriends. When you have bad times, good times, you kind of need those people to vent on or to share the good news. So this special day encourages women to gather together, whether in person or virtually, and take a moment to celebrate their connection. And it's a testament to the power of friendship and how it can lift spirits, provide comfort, and enrich our lives. Ooh. So there's a little bit of history behind today. So Ketel One is a renowned premium drinks brand produced by the historic Nolet Distillery in Schiedam in the Netherlands. And since 1691, it has been a family-run business, and it's been run now by 11 generations. And they aim to make women feel special and remind them of the joy of spending time together without the need to go out. Yeah, so they are the people who kind of created this day. So this day reminds us women to cherish our connections in our busy lives. It stresses the value of pausing our routines to make memories with our friends. And over the years, September the 22nd has become more than just a date. It's a day to laugh, share, and strengthen bonds, marking its importance in the calendar as a day of friendship and relaxation. Now, I've got some great ideas of how we can, you know, celebrate the day today. So, girlies, come on, tune into what I've got to say.

0: Yes, so what ideas have I got for you? So first idea of what you can do on National Girls Night In Day. So what you can do is you can, let me just change the track for you. We can literally kick things off with a DIY spa. Oh, yeah, that would be good, wouldn't it? A DIY spa. So how are you going to do that? What are you going to do? So you're going to gather all of your friends, and then you're going to gather all of your face masks, your nail polishes, your cucumber slices, and it's going to be like bringing the spa to your living room. So you're going to nominate one of your friends to host the spa night at their house, yeah, and you're going to all get together and you're going to have a nice pampering session. You're going to light some scented candles, you're going to play some relaxing music, so maybe you can listen back to this show, you're on Mixcloud, and you're going to let the pampering begin. Because you know what? Who needs a professional spa when you've got friends and face masks and maybe a cheeky glass of wine? Oh, yes. So if you don't fancy a spa night, how about a games night? So again, get those same group of friends. Come on, get on the phone now. You know, come on, the boss is not watching. Get on the phone, send a few personal emails telling your friends that you're going to host the night at your house tonight from about maybe 6:30 when everyone finishes work. And if you want to, you're going to dust off some of your old board games and you're going to get competitive with each other. You're going to chat and gossip. And again, maybe a glass of wine or two, or a glass of cup of tea, soft drink. Doesn't have to be alcoholic, yeah? And again, you're just going to sit down and you're going to gossip while you play Scrabble or Monopoly. I don't know. Cluedo. Yeah. Snakes and Ladders. Oh, yeah. So that's another alternative what you can do. Now, you don't fancy either of those two. You know what all you girlies can do? You can watch a nice classic movie, like a girly movie. So something like, I don't know, what's that film with, where they all go on holiday? All the ladies go on holiday. It's a very funny film. I'm like, my brain's gone a bit dead at the moment. But I think you can just find your favourite film, girly film, and you can sit down and watch that together. Yeah, maybe a nice rom-com. Maybe something sad. You can all cry together. Comedy, you can laugh together. And if you like your horror films, you can freak yourself out together. But it's about the joy of sharing some and ha-ha moments, all from the comfort of your couch. Now, if you live abroad and you haven't seen some of your friends for a while and you'd like to participate in the day, why don't you do it virtually? Yep, so for friends far away, a virtual girls' night in has its charm. So set up a video call, choose an activity like an online game or a crafting project and start the fun. Now, that reminds me of COVID, because during COVID, I had a couple of girlfriends who once a week we made sure we came online and we sort of chatted with each other and just caught up. It was a really nice thing to do. So really, today is about feeling close, even when miles apart. Plus, you can still wear pyjamas. You can all wear the same pyjamas on the virtual call, or matching pyjamas or nighties. We'll put your bonnets on. Oh, yes, indeedy. But whatever you do, make sure us ladies, we try to find some time for ourselves to reconnect with our girlfriends tonight. And if you do anything, the hashtag that you're going to use today is hashtag girls night day in. So I've just had a couple of questions come in. So should the girls stay in or go out for girls night? Okay, well, both options offer equal potential, but if you are on a budget, staying in is a much more affordable choice. So you can play cards, you can play board games, you can watch a movie, you can do some manicures, you can make some little appetizers, you can eat and drink together, a nice glass of wine. I keep going on about the wine, don't I? However, girls' night can also take place at a park, a museum, a free concert, or an other equally affordable location. So come on, get on the website. Go on Google what you could do tonight at short notice with a group of your friends. And a second question that I had is, does girls' night day in at home have to take place at night? No, girls' night can also be, it can be a breakfast. I might be miss breakfast today, but you can maybe organise something for tomorrow or any other days of the rest of the week. You can do a brunch, you can do a late lunch. So for instance, I've got a good example here. You could meet up for a morning yoga or a Pilates class with the girls, followed by a pedicure and then a light brunch. So that sounds like a perfect way to start one of your days this week, if it's obviously it's too late to do it now. So that was all about today's day. So again, today's day was National, let's get it right. So it was National Girls Night In Day, and I hope you enjoyed hearing all about it. And I really do hope some of you ladies are going to be able to get together with some of your friends and enjoy a lovely, lovely evening together.
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0: Yes, keep it locked, because now I've got for you today's gospel according to QG. So remember, all of the music I'm trying to play for you today are the sort of songs that when we're together as a group of ladies, when we hear these, we get up and woo, we go crazy in the kitchen, or if we was in a club on the dance floor, wherever. But these are the songs that kind of get us moving together as a little group. So the gospel according to QG today is by two sisters. They go by the name of Mary Mary, and the name of the track is Shackles. Oh yes, yes, yes.
2: Oh, it's hot out here.

0: Thank you, Auntie Pauline. What would I do without you? Now, ladies, the film that I was trying to tell you all about, but I just couldn't get it out of my head, is Girls Trip. So I think that is the ideal film to watch tonight with some of your besties. Thank you, Auntie.
1: Been down for so long, feel like all hope is gone. But as I lift my hands, I understand that I should...
0: What a wonderful idea, Auntie. I'm going to let you organise it. But Auntie is suggesting that maybe all of the female presenters on Croydon FM, we should get together and have a little girly time. What do you think, ladies? What do you think?

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2: Yes, I saw them do their thing, and I tell you what, they have got to be the best presenters on Croydon FM. I do say that. So tune in every Friday to the Aunties. Now we're going to carry on with our girls' night in day theme, and I have got a classic for all of you ladies out there. So run, go get a hairbrush, because I know you're going to want to need it for this one. Oh, I am every woman.

0: She is every woman. 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Oh, yes. To all my ladies, dancing around the office, aren't you? You can't help yourself with this tune. Oh, yeah, very empowering. So I'm going to try and squeeze in another couple of tracks that I know all us ladies love to sing along to. And then that will take us, hopefully, into the one by two. So please don't go anywhere. Keep it locked.
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0: your next classic. Come on, ladies, keep that hairbrush. 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Woo! Especially dedicated to all those guys out there punching too high.
1: A scrub is a guy that thinks he's fine, is also known as a buster.

0: can't spatially expand.
1: Oh yes, ladies, TLC there, and No Scrubs. And I know that is a brilliant track for a girls' night in. So that song is now taking us into our 1x2. Now the 1x2 I've got for you today is a classic. It's called Since I Lost My Baby, originally or first released in 1965 on Berry Gordy's Motown subsidiary label. And the song featured David Ruffin, and it reached number 4 on the Billboard R&B Singles Chart and number 17 on the Hot 100. But we then move forward to 1982, where Luther Vandross recorded a smooth cover of this track, and that's one I'm going to be playing for you this afternoon. And after I play the Luther Vandross version, I've got a reggae version by a young lady by the name of Fiona. So these two tracks, the 1x2 tracks, are going to take us into the news and the ad breaks. And then when we come back, we will be in the second hour of the show, where I'll be putting that reggae in your jegay. And I've got a special treat for you, because halfway halfway point in the reggae section, I'm going to go live on Mixcloud and TikTok. So, you've got plenty of time to get yourself ready. So I'm going to play the first of our 1x2s. And as I say, I'll be back after the news and the ad breaks. So please don't go anywhere.
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1: Lovely, lovely tune. Woo! Perfect for this sunny Tuesday afternoon. Please enjoy.

0: President recently called Mr. Burnham very liberal, but Mr. Burnham says that's all water under the bridge now. On his way over, he told reporters he trusts the president and the bond between both countries has never been stronger. It's thought the Middle East, defence and AI will all be on the agenda.
1: Well, meanwhile, the Liberal Democrat leader is expected to use his party conference speech later to say we need to treat AI like we treat nuclear weapons. Sir Ed Davey wants a pause in the tech being developed further, warning if they advance too far, we'll be at the mercy of billionaires like Elon Musk to save us. A minister has insisted the UK's border is secure after a migrant boat managed to reach the Kent coast without being spotted. It's the first undetected landing for a year. All five people on board are now being held. Defence Minister Luke Pollard says a Home Office investigation is now underway to work out how it got through. Now, if you've got poorly pets, well, vets will very soon have to make their prices a lot clearer. It's because of the biggest reforms to the sector in a generation. Things like standardised treatments and clearly displayed costs will be needed by December so we can compare them more easily. Experts say there are too many barriers to public transport for people with hearing loss. The Royal National Institute of Deaf People says over a third avoid getting the bus or train because of a lack of things like sign language. Natasha Robinson's their spokesperson.
2: With technology, there is increased opportunity for more information in BSL, so we're really hoping the transport operators look to see where they can improve access to BSL.
1: And England bowler Mark Wood has announced his retirement from international cricket. The 36-year-old played 38 test matches over an 11-year career. That's the latest from Radio News Hub. I'm Phil Towers.
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0: Action begin. Yes, I'm here, I'm QG. I'm here to make the action begin and put that reggae in your Tuesday jeggae. So what have I got for you this afternoon? Well, I've got four artists who are celebrating birthdays this month, or this week, I should say. Yes, I've also got the reggae reset, and I've got my queen section. But what I'm going to do a bit different this week is when I come to do the reggae reset, I'm actually going to go live. I'm going to go live on the Mixcloud, and I'm going to go live on TikTok. So if you want to watch it on TikTok, you have to go to TikTok and look for 50 50 underscore life, and that is 50, the word 50 underscore and life. And you can just watch me dancing around in the studio, really. That's all it's going to be, that's all you're going to be seeing. But you know, why not give me some company while I'm here? So I'm going to kick off with the first of our birthday celebrants. Now his name is Lieutenant Stitchy, and what I'll do is I'll play his tune and then I'll give you a few facts about the man himself. So please don't go nowhere.
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real name Cleveland Lang, born on the 23rd of September 1965. Now, he was born in Spanish Town, Jamaica. He is a Jamaican DJ who originally worked in the dancehall style but switched to gospel reggae in 1997 after surviving a car crash, thereafter working under the shorter name Stitchy. Now, before coming the dancehall governor with hits like this one, Wear Your Size, he worked as a high school biology teacher in Spanish Town. Mr. Biology. Now, following a severe health challenge in late 2024, he has been continuing his long-term recovery and post-acute rehabilitation with the support of his family and the reggae community, in particular Shaggy and Bounty Killer. Now, via the Bounty Killer Foundation, Bounty Killer donated tens of thousands of dollars while the Jamaican gospel community put together a major concert to raise money to help with the cost of his recovery. So happy birthday, Lieutenant Stitchy, and I hope you are feeling better. Now, number two in the people celebrating birthdays now, this gentleman, Junior Tucker. So again, I'll play the tune, and I'll give you a little bit of information after you've listened. So please don't go nowhere, keep it locked for Move Along by Junior Tucker.

classic dancehall. So this is Junior Tucker, real name Leslie Tucker, born again on the 23rd of September in 1966. Yeah, now he was born in Trenchtown, Kingston, and he rose to fame as a child prodigy. He scored a number one hit in Jamaica at just age 7, woo, with a song called Happy, earning him the nickname Jamaica's Michael Jackson. So throughout the 1980s and the 1990s, he recorded popular reggae and dancehall tracks, including what you're just hearing in the background now, Move Along. Well, following personal loss and major life changes, just like Lieutenant Stitchy, he transitioned to being a gospel sort of singer. He became a born-again Christian and relocated to Florida, and he is still recording Christian, reggae Christian and worship music, releasing albums like Brand New and Jesus Famous. Now, not the last, because one of the birthday celebrants is one of my queens. So the next song I'm going to play is from another artist, male artist, who is celebrating a birthday on the 24th of September. Now, his name is Jerry Fellow Fanny Afimata, woo, known betterly by his stage name of Jay Boog. Now, he is an American Samoan. Oh, Samoan as well. Reggae is international. Yeah, reggae is international. So he's an American / Samoan reggae singer and songwriter. He was born in Long Beach, California, and grew up in Compton. Oh, word, man. Yeah, so he had 6 siblings, and apparently it was his older sister who he heard playing a Bob Marley tune on the piano that sort of encouraged him to, you know, become a singer-songwriter. He also has some Grammy nominations. So he was nominated in the Best Reggae Album category in 2017 and 2018. So, oh, there you go. So I'm going to play this track from Jay Booge, but while you're listening to it, please, please, please get yourself ready for today's or this afternoon's Reggae Reset. Remember, I'm going to go online, so if you want to watch how I do it, you can see me do it online. You'll be able to see me explain it online if you want. So, you know, get yourself ready. But as I say, that's going to come after this track by Jay Booge. So please, please, enjoy.

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1: Yes, this is Croydon FM, and you're with me, QG, in the second hour where I'm putting that reggae in your Tuesday. Okay, so as I said, it is now time for your reggae reset. So today's exercise we're going to do, actually, you can do it sitting down, but I'm going to do it standing up. So we are going to do an exercise that's just going to sort of, you know, open up your chest, you know, sort of give your shoulders a bit of a stretch. So this is what you're going to do. So we're going to do, I'm going to give you some really, really quick instructions, really simple instructions. Hopefully you'll be able to understand them and then follow them. And then I'll play the track and we do the exercise for 60 seconds. So if this is the first time you're sort of joining me and, you know, sort of taking part in the reggae reset, we just do it for 60 seconds. So it's a little minute exercise for you. So this is today's exercise. We are going to be doing a seated or standing goddess arm pulse. Oh yes. So all you're going to do is you're going to bring your arms down to your sides. Now you're going to raise them up. You're going to bend your hands at 90 degree angles. So you're going to look like a bit of a cactus. Can you see me online? Yeah, can you see me? I'm doing it looking like a cactus. So I'm standing up. I've got both my hands out. My arms are bent from the elbows, 90 degrees. My fingertips are pointing up to the sky and my palms are facing forward. So all I'm going to do now is I'm going to take a nice big breath in. Inhale. As I exhale, I'm just going to push my elbows back. So I'm trying to get my shoulder blades behind me to touch. I'm then going to hold it there. I'm going to inhale. I'm going to bring them back forward to the relaxing position. We're just going to keep doing that. So you're just stretching, you know, your chest. You're opening up your chest and you're working your shoulders. Now, I've got a lovely, lovely track by Chronix called Majesty. Remember, we're celebrating all things female today. So we're going to do the exercise. I'll let you know when the 60 seconds are over. You can just carry on listening to the music. So get ready. 1, 2, 3. Here we go.

0: Oh yes, the wonderful, wonderful, the mighty Chronic Bear was our track for today's Reggae Reset. Now, I hope you managed to do it, because the benefits of this exercise are it will reverse desk slouch. Yeah, so sitting for long periods naturally pulls the shoulders forward and rounds your spine. So opening your arms into the goddess shape immediately stretches tight chest muscles, your pectorals, and forces the upper body into proper alignment. So that's the first benefit of doing today's exercise. The second benefit is it relieves shoulder and neck tension. Yes, yes, yes. So sitting again for long periods causes stress, and screen time causes us to unconsciously hunch our shoulders forwards to our ears. So this exercise activates the lower shoulders and the upper back, forcing the upper trapezius muscles to release and relax. So well done if you managed to do today's Reggae Reset. Now, I'm going to take a quick break, because coming up is the section that you know I love. And that's where I'm going to be playing some of my favourite queens. Yes, we're going to be celebrating some of our queens. And one of the queens does have a birthday. So please do not go anywhere.
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0: Yes, don't be shy. Now, if you fancy, look, especially the people watching online, if you feel like you want to, you know, try your hand at presenting, playing some music, having a little chat with the public and the airwaves, contact Croydon FM and see where you go. So I've got some brilliant queens for us this afternoon. So I'm going to start off with, maybe a bit of Marcia Griffiths, yeah? So as usual, I'm going to play all my queens, and then when I finish playing them, I'll come back in and I'll give you a track list, because you know what? While I'm playing them, I like to boogie and, you know, have a dance, because some of the queens I'm playing are really conscious and it's really rootsy, so I might even do a little bit of skanking. So if you are watching online, thank you for tuning in, for joining in, keeping me company. But please, let's listen to Marcia, start off with our queens, and we will, you know, hopefully enjoy this session. So don't go nowhere.
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3: Turning the spotlight on QG, the strong woman that plays the best. Marcia Griffiths, an endorsement to the world, QG. You run it. Let it go. Take it away, QG.
0: Showing off there. Did you like that? The queen herself, starting us off for our Reggae Queen section. Keep it locked.

Oh, yes, yes, yes. Oh, my goodness me. How many queens did I give you today? I gave you a queen from every bit of Jamaican reggae that you can think of. You had a lover's queen, you had a roots queen, you had a dancehall queen. So I'm going to give you a nice track list now. So let's go through the track. So I started off with Marcia Griffiths and Stepping Out of Babylon. Then we followed that with Hempra Savita and her track called Woman. Then I gave you two tracks from Elaine. Now Elaine is one of the fourth artists who's celebrating a birthday. So I'll tell you a little bit about her after I've done the rest of the track list. So from Elaine, I gave you her newest track called Yes I. Then we had an older track from her called Deeper. I followed that with Judy Mauer and Slave Queen, one of my favorites. I think you probably know that. Then we had Queen Amiga and Never Trouble No One. And we finished off with Dancehall Royalty Princess Queen Shansaya and Bless. Now, I told you that it was Elaine's birthday. So I'm going to give you a little bit of information about Elaine, because you know what? She is a very interesting young lady. So she was born on the 21st of September, so belated birthday, Elaine, in 1978. And she is a highly celebrated Jamaican, American reggae and lovers rock singer and a songwriter known for her incredibly sweet soul vocals and uplifting messages. Now, before she dominated the reggae charts, Elaine lived in the United States and worked as an investment banker for JP Morgan Chase. Beauty, culture, and brains. My goodness me, and a beautiful voice. Now, she also she quit her corporate job, a banking job, in 2004 to move to Jamaica and focus purely on the music. Ooh, well done. Well, good decision. Now, in her earlier years, in 1998, she worked as a child star in Hollywood, and she was in a feature film called Clara's Heart alongside Whoopi Goldberg. Ooh. Now, her breakout hits, her major international breakthrough came in 2005 with the hit No Ordinary Love, and she has since released classic anthems like Sacrifice, Rising Love, Deeper, which I played, and her crossover track Forevermore with Taurus Riley. Oh my goodness me. So I hope you enjoyed the Queen section. And if you are on TikTok, or if you're on Mixcloud watching, I hope you enjoyed the music and the reggae reset. So I'm almost running out of time. Tashauna has entered the building, so the Beats and Bangers show will be on, and Tashauna is on from 4 until 6, so make sure you keep it locked. And all I would like to do before I depart is I want to say thank you very much for listening to me with my croaky old voice, because as I said at the beginning of the show, I've been battling a bit of a cold this week. And don't forget, it's girls night in day today, so ladies, try to listen back to this show, because it's got all those classics that's going to get you and your girlfriends up with your hairbrushes in the kitchen singing along. You can cuss all the men tonight. Make sure you play the TLC No Scrubs. I want no scrubs. And make sure you play all the tracks that you heard today. So I am going to leave you with a celebration of our beauty. First of all, let me thank everyone in North, South, East, West London for tuning in. And thank you for waking up early in Jamaica, Canada and America. And I almost forgot to say, Basil, thanks for tuning in. Hope you're feeling better today. So I'm going to leave you with a classic from Damian Marley featuring Bobby Brown, and he's telling us all that we are beautiful. And you know what, my Tuesday Groovers, you are indeed beautiful. And thank you again for tuning in to me, QG, Tuesday Grooves. See you all next week.

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1: Hey guys, welcome to the Beats and Bangers show. You are locked in with your girl, DJ Tashi. Okay, big up DJ QG. Every single Tuesday from 2 till 4, okay? QG is here bringing you the very best in reggae. Anything Jamaican, like just a classic Jamaican sound. That's the way to describe that, okay? So make sure you guys are locked in every single Tuesday before me, okay? And then I'm here from 4 till 6. So keep it locked, don't go nowhere.
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1: We had J. Cole and TLC with Crooked Smile just now, okay? 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Another classic in the building, okay? 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
1: 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Big up all the Young Thug fans out there. Apparently, Young Thug's lawyer helped out Lil Durk, okay? 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And Lil Durk is coming home, okay? That's what I'm talking about. I'm a Lil Durk fan. I'm an even bigger Young Thug fan. Young Thug, you see that guy? So talented. So talented. Enjoy this one. Guys, this is Ice Melt, Young Thug and Drake. Keep it locked.

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2: 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It's on Facebook, Instagram, Twitter, X, YouTube, Snapchat, TikTok. 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My Instagram and TikTok is at dj.tashi with two I's at the end. Not the one. There's not one I at the end, guys. There's two I's at the end. Make sure you guys are following us, okay, so you don't miss out. The sun is out, okay? Yeah, the sun is out. I'm really happy about that. It's lit. Like, I can't believe the sun is still here. So we're just gonna act like, you know, like when someone's doing something really nice for you, you almost don't want to draw their attention to it in case they like stop doing that. That's how I feel about the sun.

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But we are going to miss him dearly. 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We love Louis Ray over here. What is Western going to be without Louis Ray? I wonder.

0: So big up Louis Ray. Every single time. I've got some Louis Ray for you today, actually. Let's get to it. Let's get straight to it, shall we? This is Louis Ray with Shiesty. Keep it locked.
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1: Guys, we are live here until 6 p.m. every single Tuesday, okay? You're tuned in to the Beats and Bangers show with your girl, DJ Tashi. On the deck, on the mic, right? And we're always going to have a good time. Every single time I see you. Every time I see you, it's all love. It's all good. You know, at the beginning, you guys might not know Jay-Z's album, Rock La Familia. Anybody like that album? Anybody in that house? Right, okay, get your mind right. And at the beginning, he says, it's all good. It's all love. It's all love. That's how I feel. That's how I feel when I'm with you guys. There's been so much going on this summer. I can't believe the summer is almost over. I'm not accepting that summer's over just yet. We're not accepting that. But guys, we're going to keep having fun, right? You're with me until 6 p.m. So don't go nowhere. We're the best station in the nation. It's Croydon FM.
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0: Guys, that was Steph London with Can't Let You Go. That is such a good song. I had to give you two Steph Londons back to back, okay? Because my girl don't miss, okay? When she was warming Jada Kingdom, you know already whose side I was on. It was Steph's side, okay? That's all I have to say about that. But she's just my favorite. I love watching her TikTok. She's always doing a little dance. Her son is just so cute. Like, oh, so cute and lovely. So big her up. Steph London, we love you. If you ever come in to Croydon, make sure you come to the Croydon FM studios, okay? So we can spend some time together. Hello. Guys, we're going to have to take a really quick break for the ads now. But don't worry, because I'm going to see you on the other side, okay? I've got some LMA for you. I've got some Shensia for you, okay, on the other side. So don't go nowhere. You know where the vibes are. It's Croydon FM.
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2: All eyes will be on New York later as Andy Burnham meets face-to-face with Donald Trump before he gives a speech to the United Nations. Holly Hughes can tell us more.
3: It's fair to say the two haven't seen eye to eye in the past. The Prime Minister previously criticised Mr Trump's supporters after the storming of the US Capitol building in 2021, while the US President recently called Mr Burnham very liberal. But Mr Burnham says that's all water under the bridge now. On his way over, he told reporters he trusts the President and the bond between both countries has never been stronger. It's thought the Middle East, defence and AI will all be on the agenda.
2: Well, meanwhile, the Liberal Democrat leader is expected to use his party conference speech later to say we need to treat AI like we treat nuclear weapons. Sir Ed Davey wants a pause in the tech being developed further, warning if they advance too far, we'll be at the mercy of billionaires like Elon Musk to save us. A minister has insisted the UK's border is secure after a migrant boat managed to reach the Kent coast without being spotted. It's the first undetected landing for a year. All five people on board are now being held. Defence Minister Luke Pollard says a Home Office investigation is now underway to work out how it got through. Now, if you've got poorly pets, well, vets will very soon have to make their prices a lot clearer. It's because of the biggest reforms to the sector in a generation. Things like standardised treatments and clearly displayed costs will be needed by December so we can compare them more easily. Experts say there are too many barriers to public transport for people with hearing loss. The Royal National Institute of Deaf People says over a third avoid getting the bus or train because of a lack of things like sign language. Natasha Robinson's their spokesperson.
4: With technology, there is increased opportunity for more information in BSL, so we're really hoping the transport operators look to see where they can improve access to BSL.
2: And England bowler Mark Wood has announced his retirement from

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1: Yes, guys, welcome back to the second half of the Beats and Bangers show. You are still locked in with your girl, DJ Tashi. Okay, and we only have an hour left.

Okay, with the bangers, with the sing-alongs. And if you guys are not following us on social media already, make sure you're following us. Okay, it's at Croydon FM. Hit us up on WhatsApp if you have any shout outs you want us to give to your loved ones. Okay, it's 07494 696 978. Okay, so if it's someone's birthday, if it's their anniversary, if someone's graduating, if someone's getting married, okay, it was my sister's birthday. Oh my god, Aaliyah May, big up yourself. Do you know what? Yeah, I forgot to shout her out last week, so I'm giving her a shout out this week. Okay, Aaliyah May, I love you so much. I'm wishing you more life, more blessings, more love, more abundance, baby. That's it, baby. Okay, guys, so if you want to spread some love too, hit us up on WhatsApp, right? It's 07494 696 978. Okay, and before we get into the second half of the show, do you know what I have to do? I have to shout out all the regular listeners on the TikTok. Okay, big up King Lamari, big up Dana, big up Barn, my baby, big up Chapa Young, okay, big up Charlie, big up Alex Gale, Alex, big up yourself, welcome to the family. I hope you're having a great time, because I always have a great time when I see you. Okay, right, I know, that's right, I know. Okay, who else do we have to big up? Have I left anybody out? Big up Dana, big up 20 Lee 26, see, I did leave a couple people out. Big up you guys. 20 Lee 26 said that I should get some Nando's for dinner tonight. What do you guys think? Do you know what? I've been really wanting some Japanese food recently. But I might have to go for Nando's, you know. Right. Because the Japanese spot where I want to go is actually in Oxford Street. So guys, anybody want to accompany me to Oxford Street? Let me know, guys. Hit me up on the TikTok, because we can go get a Japanese food right quick. But it might be a Nando's, but you know, you want something different. And I've had this Japanese food on my mind for like the past 2 weeks, right? So I might have to do it. I'll let you guys know how I get on next week, all right? But let's kick off the second half of the show, shall we? I've got Skeng and Tommy Lee Sparta. Before we continue, Skeng and Tommy Lee have released a Protocol 3, guys, okay? You guys go check that out. Go stream that on YouTube if you haven't seen it already. It's a vibe. It might not be for everyone though.

0: okay? Right, the kids are the future. So we got to protect them. But we do like some skeng though. I'm not going to let my nephew listen to, do you know what I mean? The bad versions. But I've got the clean versions, okay? This is Russian and skeng with Switch. 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
1: Guys, that was Shensia with Work Me Out, okay? I'm about to play something really, really, really amazing next, okay? It's from Massacre's new album. If you guys have not listened to that album yet, what are you waiting for? If you haven't listened to Mally Don's new album yet, what are you waiting for? Essential listens, yeah? Squash is probably going to be bringing out a new album at the end of the year, because I've got that ability to predict things. allegedly. I can't wait for that, okay? If you haven't listened to Squash's last album, come on, guys, come on. Everyone I've shown the album, they're like, this is amazing. Thank you for showing me. I love you so much. What would I do without you? Exactly. What would they do without me? Guys, go check out those three albums, okay? Massacre's new one, Mally Don's new one, and then we got Squash's most recent one, okay? It's definitely worth a listen. If you're looking for money, not money, if you're looking for motivation, Squash is always going to give that to you. Like, every song he makes is motivating. I've got some more Squash coming up for you in a little bit. In the meantime, I got this
2: brand new
1: one from Massacre. It's called On A Roll, featuring Craft God. Guys, keep it locked. Don't go nowhere. It's Croydon FM.
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1: Guys, this next song, okay, is from a London native. You know, I always got to give you the UK bangers that are emerging, or just bangers in general, right? Because we're in Croydon. This is Croydon FM, okay?

0: the UK artist as well. This next artist is a UK dancehall artist. One more time for the UK dancehall in the house. Yes, baby. Big up UK dancehall every single time. Okay, we got a different like flavor over here. I love it. Okay, this is Hazel with Paper Cuts. Okay, this is lit. It's just a vibe. The video is so shiny and fun to watch. You guys go check that out on YouTube if you haven't seen it already. It's Hazel with Paper Cuts. Check this out. Let me know what you think.
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1: Guys, that was Nems with Prince of the Scene. He's definitely the Prince of the Scene, you know. He said it. He's got the crown. He's got the title. You know, like the King of the Dance Hall and that. I don't think that title can be... What do we say? Can be deferred to anybody else. I think he's just going to stay with that title for forever, really. I don't see anyone else doing it like Nems. He's so talented. I am a big Nems fan, as TikTok knows. Okay. I love Nems. He is so talented. And guys, if you got a problem with Nems, you got a problem with me. I'm joking. Obviously, that was a joke. But my point is, we need to recognise greatness in the UK when we see it, okay? And Nems is definitely one of those artists that need to be recognised as great. He's so young and he's hard. Like, he's so, so good. Okay, cool. I got another.
2: Brand new!
1: I got a brand new track, okay? From another one of my favourite artists from the UK, okay? Mist, you know, Mist. The one and only. Yeah, I'm not gonna say his alias because I might get it wrong, okay? But Mist, I'm a big fan of Mist. He does like some, I've seen him on like a couple of YouTube Channel 4 shows, like dating shows and stuff like that. He's very entertaining. He's really cool. I wish he was my friend. He seems like such a cool friend. Like, oh, let's chill out. Like, what are you doing? Let's chill. Like, let's watch a movie. He seemed like that kind of guy that's like, yeah, whatever, let's do it. Yeah, yeah, just chill. Like, yeah, just chilled out. Not many people are chilled out. This is the thing in life. More people need to be chilled. More people need to be like Mist. You need to write on your mirror, WWMD, what would Mist do? He would chill out. Guys, this is Mist with I've Changed. Keep it locked. It's Croydon FM.
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Keep it locked.

guys. This is mad one. This is a mad one. This is a madness. Okay. This is mad one. This is a mad one. Quingface, Young T, and Bogsy with Olay. Before that, we had Wetsy with Bosey. Right here on your stereo, coming straight to your eardrums on the best station in the nation. Guys, I had to wheel up this one. Because it's a mad one. Quingface, Young T, and Bogsy with Olay. Such a vibe. Whoever produced this, well done. We love you. We love this. Let's do it again. DC.

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1: Guys, that was Life featuring TJ with Fall Back. Okay, I just had to put you guys onto that song. Because we

London, South London. A lot of London slang crosses over with Canadian slang. Oh my gosh, guys, I just gotta say this. I went down a rabbit hole the other day, right? And I started looking at all the Canadian slang, basically. Big up Jack Preacher, locked in on the live. Big up yourself, Jack. No, but you know the CFM family, we're family. So you can't, do you know what I mean? I'm always going to be there for the family. Family is everything, Jack. Do you know what I mean? So big up Jack in the live. Big up yourself. I love you. I hope you're good. I hope you're enjoying your day, right? So what I was saying about the

0: okay, right. But I'm very into like dialects, yeah, and colloquialism, right? If you got right, did you feel that one? Yes, I'm very much into those. Okay, I'm just very interested in how different people speak. Obviously, English is a language spoken in many, many countries, but in all of these areas, right, we have our own slang, we have our own way to say things, okay, and our own way of expressing things, okay. And I just, the Canadian slang was really interesting. Really, yeah, it was nice. It was not nice. I'm not gonna talk down on anybody, okay? But it was very interesting. They use words like Gerbert, yeah. Gerbert is like a clown, like no ratings. We're not rating that person. They were Gerbert, yeah. And we got tutus to my word. Tutus to my word means like tutus, like, you know, Jamaicans say tutus. It's very similar to London slang. That's where I was getting at from the beginning. I was saying that song Life featuring TJ gives me like a UK vibe, because there's a lot of crossovers with UK slang and Canadian slang. That was my point, okay. But also, where does it all come from? One place, Jamaica, the land we love, my home. Guys, if you didn't know, I was born in Jamaica. And Jamaica is so influential because their slang is used everywhere. There were some other words as well, but they're not coming to my brain right now, clearly. It's not something I need to educate you on. But it's something very, very funny and entertaining. If you guys ever have time, if you ever want to be entertained, go on Instagram and type in Canadian slang and see what the people there must say. It's funny, so funny. Speaking of Jamaica, I've got a classic for you. Yep. Mad. Guys, we got like 6 minutes left of the show. Let's make it count, shall we?
1: Stop. Real life. So I keep making it. So the finger won't make it. So I keep making it. Making it.

0: Me a go turn you in my second wife. 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Anything I want, me no check pan price.
1: 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I'll see you then, guys. Next up, we got Miss Truths. Mwah.
0: I'll be fear for the cabbie.
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0: All right, yo, tell him keep the nanny. 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

Good evening, good evening. Happy Tuesday to one and all. How are we doing? So they're saying, is it like tomorrow? It's officially the first day of autumn. But you know what? They're saying it's the first day of autumn, but it was warm today, right? It was touching up to 25 degrees Celsius. Not gonna lie, I was in work today, in the classroom with the Pitney them, teaching them like, miss, I'm hot, you know. I'm not even gonna lie, I was hot as well. I was like, where is this?

heat coming from? Where is this heat coming from? It's a mad time of the year, because you know, like, when it's spring and it's about to be summer, or winter going to spring, and it doesn't know whether it's going to be warm or cold. It's the same now, isn't it? Like, you don't know what to wear, because you don't want to be cold. You know London is, isn't it? You can have four seasons in one day. But yeah, it was very warm today. And if I look at the weather, let me go on the Apple, yeah? Big up all my Apple people out there. The weather's not looking too shabby this week. 23 tomorrow, 21 on Thursday, 24 on Friday. And yeah, 20 Saturday. There's a bit of rain on the Sunday, but 21. Bit of rain next Monday, but 19. Bit of rain on Tuesday, next Tuesday, and 23. Listen, it's not looking too shabby. So I will say enjoy it whilst you can, innit? Because when that winter hits, it's gonna hit. So yeah, we are officially in Libra season right now. So big up everybody that is celebrating a birthday, who was celebrating a birthday as well. If you are just leaving the Virgo season, let me big up a couple people that was celebrating the ending of Virgo season. Let me big up Ash from the shed, you know. Let me big up Ash from the shed, yeah? Ash from the shed, happy belated birthday, celebrating on Saturday. Let me big up my boy Little E, celebrating his birthday Sunday gone as well. Let me big up Simple Simon. It was his birthday over the weekend as well. Let me big up my little sis as well, Miss Dean, yeah? It was her birthday on Saturday as well, you know? Pure Virgos, you know? But we are now in the Libra season. So I need to big up

Her birthday coming up this Thursday, you know. So yes, happy birthday, sis, when it comes, you know. Big up all my fellow level 4 people. It's nice around here, isn't it? We're in a season where, you know, like, we just don't care. Do you know what I mean? We don't care. If we don't want to do something, we're not doing it. Because we're just at that age, yeah? So, yes. Big up everybody that is locked in and all of that. Big up Dons. Happy Tuesday. Let me give a big shout out to Shana. Give me the Beats and Bangers show for the last 2 hours, for 4 to 6. Make sure you catch her here each and every Tuesday. Giving you those vibes, you know. Giving you those vibes. Also big up QG as well. Give me those neo soul vibes, them kind of mellow vibes on the nice Tuesday afternoon as well, yeah? Between the hours of 2 to 4. So make sure you keep it locked. And you know, after me, it's my boy Nami Wams as well, yeah? That will end your Tuesday nicely. But before that, people, you know, Tunes and Talks, it's all about hearing some tunes and having a talk, you know what I mean? Having a talk. So today's discussion, people, I feel we need to talk about this new law that has been put in place. I don't know if you guys are aware of this law, but I came across it last week and I was like, this is wild. Lucan! Lucan Online, big yourself up, sir. How are you doing? How are you doing? Hey, make sure you look onto Lucan every Saturday morning, you know, 10 to 12. Auntie Pauling! One half of the Croydon aunties. Yeah, make sure you look onto them each and every Friday, 10 to 12 as well, yeah? They kickstart your weekend nicely, you know, round here in Croydon FM. But yes, people, my discussion today, yeah? Now, there's a law that the government has introduced, and they introduced it back in June. So I'm a little bit late, but I only came across it last week, and I said this needs to be discussed online, on radio. I need to hear what the people think about this law. So this law, policy, legislation, whatever you want to call it, is called Fairer Ways to End Relationships. Now, let me explain it to you. This legislation, this policy, is based about if you live with someone and you're not married, but you live with someone and somebody decides, I'm ending the relationship because I'm just tired of you. Guess what, people? They get 50 of what you own. Let me say that again. You get 50% of what that person owns, yeah? So, you know, like, there's numbers of people not marrying because some people don't get married because they're worried about probably that. That's no longer the case now. From June 2026, it's now official that if you live with a person and you decide that one of you are going to leave, especially the person that don't live there, they are entitled to get 50% of the person that lives in the place.

0: way to end relationship. Just arm wrestle. Whoever wins takes everything. Luca Online says, if you arm wrestle people, whoever wins just takes everything, is Howie's way of settling this argument. People, what do you think about this? What do you think about this policy? We're going to look into this more. We need to discuss about it. Do people live with partners now looking, thinking, ooh. So if I end it with you, you're taking every half of everything I own? But Lucan, say your woman is stronger than you. Hold up! Lucan, say the woman is stronger. Then what's going to happen? Listen, we're going to discuss this, you know. We are going to discuss this further, yeah? So people, let me know what you think about this, yeah? Auntie Pauline said, live on your own and meet up when you need to. Listen, I was speaking to Tashana, yeah? Just before she left the studio. And Tashana said, nah, man. I'm living by myself because I ain't doing that. And then she was sharing it to the people that was on her TikTok. And the person on the TikTok said, yeah, nah, you just don't do no sleepovers. You just come and visit. That is mad. Lucas said that I deserve nothing. Well, absolutely. If your woman is beating you in arm wrestling, I totally agree with that one. But yeah, you know what, people? I'm going to play a couple tunes. We're going to start the show nicely. And we're gonna get into this conversation because I feel like this needs to be discussed further. So people, let people know Miss Juice is in the driving seat. It's Croydon FM, it's 97.8 FM and 99.4 FM. And if you want to get involved in the conversation, so why not WhatsApp the studio on this number?
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0: That's right, people. If you want to share your questions, your comments on a discussion, or you want to give a birthday shout out, or you just want to let me know what you did over the weekend or what you got planned for this weekend, then WhatsApp that number right there, which is 074-946-9697-8, okay? And you'll come through live with me, all right? So, Miss Truth, let's play some tunes. Let's play some tunes for the people. Let's start the vibe like this, yeah?
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0: Listen, they will be here in the morning.
1: Yeah, yeah, yeah.
0: They will be there at night. Because you see the fair end of relationship policy. They're not rapping.

You are tuning to your girl, Miss. She's right here on Croydon FM. And this is this week's edition of Tunes and Talk with your girl, Miss Tunes, yeah? And I thought, you know what, people? We need to talk about this fairer to end of couples, yeah? Policy that the government is putting in place, you know? I think there's still some final touches that they need to do, but it's gonna happen, you know? It's gonna happen. The consultation started from June. Back in June, yeah? So, yeah, it's a madness. Uncle Mick, how you doing? Now, Uncle Mick, let me know what you think about this fairer to end relationships policy. So let me give you some key pointers of what it's about, yeah? So that we can understand what is about to take place. Because obviously a lot of people, some people get married for the natural thing, which is for love. That's why you should be getting married, yeah? That's why you should get married. But let's be real, some people get married like it's a business contract. Yeah, let's be real, we're adults here. Obviously young people are listening sometimes, so you know, they need to be a learning of certain things that happens and go on. And, but that's what the real reason why you should, you know, get married. But some people are getting married for other things. But some people avoid getting married of knowing the fact that if it ends, even though the intention it shouldn't end, but if it ends, what could go into that? But now you don't have to be married for all of those things to happen, yeah? So let me explain to you about this policy and let me know what you think, yeah? So, what this is about, it's mainly about couples who live together but aren't married or in a civil partnership, yeah? So people that know about a civil partnership, that is mainly to do with, you know, same-sex marriage and all of that. But if they're in no civil partnership or in any marriage but they live together, this policy goes with you. Currently, common law marriage does not exist in England and Wales. Living together for many years does not automatically give you the same legal rights as marriage. However, the proposal would create a greater financial protection for some qualifying cohabitating couples when they separate. Now, before I even go on, right, there are couples out there who've been together for since Moses was a boy. Yeah, but they're not married. For whatever reason, they've decided not to get married. Maybe one person wants to get married, the other person doesn't. Or they don't believe in marriage, or whatever it may be, right? But they have children. They have a family together, yeah? So they've been together, right? For a long time. Now, obviously, if they did decide, you know what, we're going our separate ways, you could be entitled to some financial stability. Now, if you have kids, I feel like this is a fair thing to do because you've brought life into this world. So, you know, sometimes when people break up, they have children, they have to co-parent. Sometimes the co-parenting don't go as well as it should do, right? Hence why me being a teacher,

0: opinion. You don't have to agree with me, but that's my opinion, right? The instability of it, right? Inconsistency creates inconsistent behavior, yeah? And it's a cycle that needs to be broken. So I feel like if it's a single mom or a single dad, right, financial stability might, you know, I think that is valid, right? Anyway, let me carry on. One proposal discussed by the Law Commission is that couples who have lived together for at least 3 years, 3 years minimum, yeah, or have a child together, could potentially apply for financial remedies when the relationship ends. So even if you have not lived together with that person for 3 years, you might have been, you know, initially having a situationship and all of them things there. You end up having a child and you think, you know what, we're gonna give it a go. Yeah? You might decide that. And then you feel like you realize, actually, I've had a child with someone I really don't know. Sometimes that happens in life. That person can have half of whatever you have. Yeah? Yeah? So you know that new whip that you're driving around looking all nice? Half of that can go to that other person. Yeah? Let me go on. This matters because one partner may have given up earnings, career opportunities, or even pension contributions to care for children or support the household. At present, an unmarried partner can have far fewer rights to other person's property, pension, or financial resources after a breakup. The proposals also concern the perpetual and perpetual agreements, with discussions of making qualifying agreements more legally certain rather than leaving as much discretion or to the judges. Children already have separate legal protections, so as the proposals aren't simply about dividing everything between the two adults. A will cooperation agreement and clear arrangement about property ownership can currently help unmarried couples protect themselves. It's not the same as saying couples will automatically split everything 50-50. However, the precise legal rules eligibility will depend on the final legislation. There are proposals, reform discussions, rather than a blanket new rule for a couple, right? So they're saying you might not automatically get 50-50. It could be 60-40, 70-30, 80-20, right? But what it means is that you can't just dash someone out of your house if you've moved them in. Because some people, let's be real, they move out of their house, give up their place, move in with someone else, thinking it's going to work out. They're going to build a family and all of those type of things. And then it doesn't work out. And then one person is left out in the cold. Now, you can't genuinely do that. If you've got proof that you've lived in that place for 3 years, right? You're in trouble. You're in trouble. Prenuptial agreement is the way, whether you have wealth, home money, financial security or not. Okay. So that's what Auntie Pauline is saying. Yeah. Listen, I think, you know what? This could be a blessing and a curse at the same time. Yeah. I feel like it is important. It's important anyway, regardless if this law was going to kick in or not. I think it's important that people are very mindful of who they end up with, yeah? Very be cautious of who you end up with, yeah? I think I'm a strong believer for that, yeah? Get to know the person before you dive in for a full-blown, you know, committed relationship. And especially if you're over 35, over 40, like, this is like the time where you need to think, have I got time to be playing around like I'm doing school playground kind of rubbish? You don't. But you know, a lot of women, obviously, is it more common that women make men move in, or vice versa? Vice versa. Like, it could be a man moves in with a woman who has kids already, and they're like, all right, I'm going to move in with you. Or the man could be set up nicely, and then the woman decides, I'm going to move in with me and my child. Now, depending now how long you've been. So people might hold on to this law, yeah, and think, you know what, I'm going to stay with this person. I'm going to keep them sweet for at least 3 years. And then knowing that if you annoy me after those 3 years, then I can take half of everything you got. Now, that could be the curse. That could be the curse, because let's be real, there's a lot of people out there that is not as nice as they may come across when you first meet them. Yeah, they could have hidden agendas, so that this could even spark up more of a problem, or it can resolve a lot of problems. Either way, it's going to be sticky. It's going to be sticky, because now people are going to be like, I don't want you in my house, I don't want you here, I don't. And it's like, it's like you got to think about the person you, Auntie Pauline, you're a very wise woman. Do you think it's a smart thing to do with this law kicking in now? If you're with someone, they tick all the boxes, but they might not be working for whatever reason. They might either choose not to work, or they can't work for whatever reason that is preventing them from working. Yeah? Do you still allow that person to move in with you, and you could be someone who was well off, well, you know, wealthy money wise, you're okay, you pay your bills on time, you live nicely. Yeah, you live nicely. Do you think it's fair for someone to move in who's not working, or would you feel more comfortable if someone's working? They don't necessarily they have to earn more money than you, but they're working and they can contribute to some way. What do you think, Auntie Pauline? What do we think, people? Do you think that needs to be addressed before deciding whether we're going to move in with each other, whether we're going to take that step? Or do you think, actually, no, that shouldn't be the case, because the plan is that we're going to stay together, right? Or do you think people will be more like, nah, this ain't happening? Hell no answer to your question. Auntie Pauline, why? Nah, it's normally what listen. Oh, Lord of mercy, Jesus. Auntie Pauline went there, you know. Auntie Pauline went there. Auntie Pauline said it's normally whatless men who move in with women. Just my opinion. Hell no to the answer to your question. So, Auntie Pauline, give me your definition of a whatless man. Because there are some men out there that are actually triers. The same with women, because let's be real, there are whatless women out there. I ain't gonna lie, I will say it. There are some whatless women out there that expect they want everything, yeah? They want this kind of lifestyle, they want that type of lifestyle, but they can't even accommodate it for themselves. They are whatless themselves. I don't care. I said it. But what would you class a whatless person? Because you can get both whatless male and female. Yeah? But yeah. Matting. Listen, I don't know, you know. I don't know how that is going to go. Because at the moment they're saying it's just England and Wales that it's going to kick effect with. I'm assuming this law will kick effect before the end of the year. So you know Christmas is going to be sticky, right? It's going to be sticky. That argument that might happen, like, you know, the Christmas dinner and all of them type of thing, that will be sticky, you know. you might be passing the 3-year mark and all of that. Some people might have lived there or gone 3 years. I'd be like, yeah, I can get you now. I can get you now. Do you think a person who, okay, let's add fuel to the fire. You see, if a person's cheated on a person, do you think they're entitled to have that sort of financial security with them as well? Because that's the next thing as well. Some people, if they've moved in, but the person that's cheated is the one that lives in the house, they can be like, well, you can go. So now, what's going to happen now? It's a mad thing. It's a mad thing. Yeah, I don't know, man. I don't know. I think it's going to make people a bit more weary of who they're going to have in their yard. Wary of who they're going to have. I know personally people that have people in their house that shouldn't be in their yard, you know. And I would openly say they are definitely worthless man and worthless woman. They shouldn't be in their house. Do you get what I'm saying? So, yeah, I agree. I think it's going to be a madness. It's going to be a madness. And I'm scared for those people who live in, people that I know in their yard, because they can shake themselves up. I'm worried for them. So yeah. But yeah, people, let me know what you think. Yeah, we're gonna carry on the discussion. We're gonna carry on the conversation. Few things I also want to talk about. Stuff that's been happening on the news as well. That we're gonna touch on that. Towards the end of this first half, into the second half as well. But yeah, this new law, fairer to end a relationship. Do you think it's fair? Do you think it's unfair? Let me know, man. Let me know. Like I said, you can get involved in the WhatsApp interactive 07 494 696 978. Okay, that will get you into the studio for WhatsApp. The answer for that, yeah. But yeah, I listen, it's a madness. It's a madness. So anyway, we're gonna play a couple more tunes, maybe until the ad break, and then we're gonna get more into the discussion with some things of what's happening in the news right now. So people, let people know Miss Truce is in the building.
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0: and the tunes we love today. So listen,
2: and so we do our thing, so keep it locked.

Opinions and Talks. So yes, people, we were talking about previously before this new policy in place, fear it end to relationships. What do we think about it? Is it a fair thing to do? Do you think it's going to be a bit of a sticky one? You know, yeah, it's a bit mad. But also, what's been going on the news, right? So, who remembers Little Mix? Who remember Little Mix, yeah? So, Little Mix consists of four members, and one of the members are called Leanne and Pinnock, yeah? She is having a baby. She's having another baby, and she was caught on a catwalk doing absolutely one of the weirdest things ever. She was caught sharing her milk on stage, just expressing it. Now, I don't know how I feel about that, you know. It wasn't something like it was an accident, or it was like an accidental leak. She genuinely was planning and actually did it. People, like, is this behavior acceptable? Because I don't think it is.

much. So yeah, it's on the video. It's certainly, if you follow the Shade Borough and other platforms like that, like, you'll see it. It's a bit mad, not gonna lie. It's a bit weird. I'm kind of like, why would you do that? But yeah, what's your thoughts on that, people? I feel it's a bit weird. People, I don't know, celebrities nowadays are doing the most. Also, K1, we're gonna talk about K1 after the second half, yeah? So yeah, we're gonna talk about K1 and K1's thoughts of what she said in the interview regarding a celebrity crush that she claimed was Kiki but wasn't. Yeah? We're gonna discuss about that.

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0: Good evening, people. Happy Tuesday.
1: Keisha.
0: Miss Tuesday's in the building. And it's Tuesday Talks, man. Let's kick up the vibe, man.
1: Come on, come on.
0: And we carry on the talks later, all right?

0: 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You're tuned in to the number one Croydon FM, you know, 97.8 and 99.4 FM, okay? And you're tuned into this week's edition of Tunes and Talks, okay? So we were talking about, you know, fear of into relationships. You're moving with someone, you live with them for at least 3 years, or you have a child with them, and you're not married. You're entitled to 50%, or could be. It's getting peak out here. The dating game is getting
1: mad.
0: I'm just saying. But hey ho, listen, we can only do our best in it. We can only do our best. Now, what's been going on the news, yeah? What's been going on the news? What's going on social media? Good old K1, yeah? Now, I like K1, yeah? I think K1 is a wicked, wicked, wicked artist, yeah? Wicked artist. I've said it before, yeah? K1, Leon Thomas, Kalani,

Yeah. So yeah, talented wise, she is, yeah, she's done her bit. She's done her bit. But the thing about it, you know the thing about fame and the thing about of making it out there and making yourself successful, it can take a long time to climb up the ladder.

go pear-shaped, right? So she was having an interview, as you do, right? And sometimes these interviewers will ask random questions to their artists to try and just, you know, see what sort of personality, you know, what they're like off stage. Do you know what I mean? What they're really like, what's their real characteristics and all those type of things, yeah? So, you know, they asked her in one interview, like, who's your celebrity crush? So she said Keke Palmer. So Keke Palmer. Keke Palmer is dope. Like, she's very talented, has her own podcast, all of that. Also, she is, you know, I think she's very beautiful as well. She's a beautiful woman as well. So initially, she said K1 is my celebrity crush. Nobody was like, ooh, like, why? Like, because she ain't ugly. Like, she's all right. Anyway, she got asked again, or clarification, that, oh, you mentioned in another interview that Keke was your celebrity crush. And then she admitted, actually, nah, she's not. It's actually this person. And she kind of made a little, you know, joke about it. Anyway, people didn't like it. People are on social media going mad about it, and making it seem like because of the person she did like was non-African-American, made it seem like, ah, so black women are not good enough. Which I don't think that speaks that it, that was what K-1 was saying. But it's crazy how people take offense to certain things now. But like I said, people are entitled to have their own preference. And everyone's entitled to have their own preference. But they've literally slaughtered her. Whether that would have a backlash, she's had a backlash to it. Whether that's going to affect her career, I doubt it. But you just never know. You just never know nowadays. You just never know. Like, so I'll just let you know about the story, just in case you're not aware of it. K1 is clearing the air after the facing backlash over the comments she made about Keke Palmer. The singer recently found herself at the center of online debate after explaining during a Complex News interview that naming Palmer as her celebrity crush in a previous Angie Martinez interview was kind of a joke. So your team told you to say you had a crush on a dark-skinned black woman, Keke Palmer, but in all, actually, your crush is someone with a complete different phenotype. While speaking with the Complex News, she also revealed that her team had suggested Palmer as a safe answer, explaining, "My team told me to say her name before I went on the show. We was trying to think of someone." She then named Euphoria star Alexa Demi as her actual crush. The remarks sparked criticism online, particularly surrounding the way Palmer, a black woman, was described in the content of the joke. Now, K1 has issued an apology, stressing that she never intended to offend Palmer or make black women the punchline. Talking to social media, she said, "I've apologised to Keke privately. The word joke was the wrong choice of words, and I hold my hands up to take full accountability for that." The worst behaviour singer, who revealed that Palmer's name was used to conceal the identity of celebrity she was romantically connected at the time, who was speculated to be Kalani. She explained the joke was all the person's name I wanted to say was somebody I wanted to keep private in my life. She also clarified that the baby, this is Keke Palmer, host, was never the butt of the joke, adding that she considers her a beautiful woman. So, you have to be very careful what you say, innit? Like, what I feel like, as a celebrity, are you directed by what your team says? You have to go with what your team. Now, if I was K1, I would say to my team, I'm not going to say her.

you'd said the second time and saying, oh, you know, it was just a joke, me liking or that person. And then to say that your team told you to say that, to make it seem like you look diverse, that is where she messed up. And I think that's the thing about people, like, just not just celebrities, us as individuals, we're always trying to be concerned of what other people think and other people's concerned about what they're saying, what they think. This is why we have issues as men and women, or just as people in general, because you're worried about an outsider and what they think. When it's all done and done and dusted, and you're with your person, you're with your partner, does it matter what other people think? Because you're not with them. Not saying she's with the person she said she liked, but why is it that you feel like you need to, like, in order to fit in, you gotta say. Now, on their certain music videos, I think it's in the club, that she's dancing with a black woman. So there's been videos where she's had women in her videos where they have been different race and different background and different cultures. So I can't turn around and say, oh, maybe that was a racial comment, because it's not. Because that's your preference. If you don't like that particular person and you like that person, you can't just say race. But it's very mad how nowadays we're living in a society where you've got to be very, very careful.

Because if someone said online, oh, I like Miss Truths. Actually, I don't really like Miss Truths. I was told to say I like Miss Truths. I'm not really going to be bothered. That's just me. But I don't know. Maybe I've got thicker skin than that, innit? But I understand why people might think, oh, you know, she's making a joke due to the fact of the colour of her skin. But she didn't say on air, I don't like dark skin people, or I don't find dark skin attractive. Because if she had said that, then that would have been more problematic. So whether that will have an effect on her career, her fans, who knows? But what that teaches us is that you got to be careful what you say, and how you say it, and how you quote it, and shouldn't allow.

0: So hey ho. But yeah, you just gotta be careful what you say, because it can come back and bite you. It can come back and bite you. So yes, Miss Truce, let's continue with the music. We'll continue with the vibes. We've got at least just over half an hour to go until I pass over the baton to my boy Nami Wang. So let's keep the party vibes going like this.
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1: 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And every time I hear something hot, it makes me want to move.

0: Hey, big up Donjina. She said, Miss Truth, was Bills played for the conversation we had earlier? Well, Dons. I thought it just hit with the theme, innit? I mean, I don't need no one paying my bills because Miss Truth makes sure her bills is paid, yeah? Just saying. I'm not relying. Do you know what I mean? I don't have to. Do you know what I'm saying? You have a partnership. You do 50-50. Yeah, you do all that. But I don't come with you have to pay. No. But yes, you know. Kev, big yourself up. Now, Kev, you missed the conversation, yeah? So I just want to get your views as a man, yeah? Now, there's a new law in now, Uncle Kev, yeah? There's a new law of, like, it's called fair ends to relationships, yeah? If you've been with someone who's living in your house for more than 3 years, or you have children with them, and you're not married, you're entitled to get maybe up to 50% of what they owe. Now, Kev, I want to know, what's your views on that? Do you think that is a fair thing? Now, that goes both ways, by the way. If a man moves into a woman's house and a woman says, you need to come out my yard, and they've been together more than 3 years, the man can get half. And also if the woman moves into the man. So let me know, what is your views on that one? As we play Good Old Mary.
1: You know I love music. And every time I hear something.
0: Yes, people, you're tuning in to your girl, Miss Truth, you know.
1: It makes me want to have fun.
0: We want to know.
1: Something about this joint right.
0: Are you doing 50-50?
1: Joint right here.
0: Or you're saying nah.
1: You want to.

0: 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This is Craig David on the big one, Croydon 97.8 FM. Keep it locked right here.
1: You know I love music.

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I don't even know.

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What do you mean? Because if we be honest, yeah, each and every one of us has got some, like, elements of trauma. We do. We all do.

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We all have, oh, where's it gone? We all have barriers due to previous experience. Yeah, 100%. 100%. We all have barriers. We all have experiences. 100%. But yeah, that's a wow. That's a mad one. That is a mad one. But yeah, I think we need to, that may be a topic of discussion for next week, you know. Damaged goods.

Antenne, komm. But the thing is, Kev, what is your preference? What is the one for you? Do you know what I'm saying? But, you know, yeah.

to do that. So yeah, like I said, people, we don't have a lot of time, you know. But you see on Sunday, yeah? Sunday just gone, yeah? You know, sometimes you see a show and you think, I want to go to that show. And then you're like, actually, I've seen the both artists. So you know what? Let me save money. Because I ain't going to lie, Miss Truth spent some money over the summer. I'm trying to be like, I need to save, yeah? Let me save. Let me just sit down and keep my behind quiet and save a little bit of money and all and tingly. You know what I mean? Unless I'm out DJing and earning some, you know, some money. Let me keep my behind quiet, innit? You know what I'm saying? But

But then on the day, on Sunday, I was like, I should have gone. Same size heart and understanding that myself. Oh, I like that. I like that. I like that. I like that. I like that. Same size heart and understanding. Yeah, I like that. But yeah, I should have gone. So on Sunday gone, you had the fireman Capleton, you know. And the legendary Luciano. I've seen both of them separately before.

0: fire, energy from beginning to end. Yeah. Luckily though, God bless and God thank God for TikTok. I'm not even on TikTok here. So big up Casey. I was watching his TikTok. Yeah, I'm not even on TikTok. But God, thank God for TikTok, because everybody was streaming it live. Everybody was streaming it live. So I was watching it live on the comfort in my house. Hey, hey, hey. Thank you, TikTok. Yeah. Man was electric. I didn't see any bits of Luciano, but I saw Caperton and he was just electric. Electric. That man has got energy for days. He's got more energy than some of these young people, I'm telling you. So yeah, like I saw him perform a couple of his tracks, and one track in particular he performed that was just blazed up Brixton was this one right here.
1: 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Keep it locked. Locked.

0: and Luciano. You know they got songs together, right?
1: Down in the east.
0: You know they got songs together, right?
1: We don't want no more coffin, we know.
0: So what if they did any collaborations like this?
1: How the world are we at for? Jacking love. How the revolution is a soldier? Jacking love. I'm a puppet alongside Luciano leading out the truth. The truth.

I can imagine that show was fire, you know. Luciana Caperton. You know when you sleep on tickets, you're like, I should have gone. When I saw some stuff on

0: So let me ask you a question. Yeah, no. Obviously, you're a married man, yeah.
1: So I'm technically clearly civil partnered.
0: Oh, you're a civil partner. Yeah. Okay, civil partner. Yeah. Okay, so you're in a civil partnership.
1: Yeah.
0: But what is your views? Because I was discussing about, you know, listening. this fairer to end relationships now. And even if you're not married or not in a civil partnership, yeah, you can have 50-50 maximum if you lived with a person for more than 3 years and have a child with them. You got a minute to let me know what your views are.
1: I think people will start behaving like that and they'll take a very strong review point at year three.
0: Right.
1: But I also think it's a testament to the nature of just the way things are going in terms of relationships. So yeah. I think it's good that that it is happening, because mm-hmm. I do think people are leaving other people in the lurch, and they may have children and they can basically cut the link and just walk away like it never happened.
0: Right. But
1: then I also think we're doing that to each other as people.
0: Right.
1: Do you see what I mean? So even before it's a legal thing, it's almost a people issue. Like, why are we doing that as people?
0: Yeah.
1: Like, we're supposed to look out for each other, and doing stuff like that clearly isn't it.
0: Yeah.
1: Do you know what I mean? So, yeah, it's a difficult one. I'm interested to see how things will change. I hope people's relationships get better, but I think this is actually more of a symptom that things may be even getting worse.
0: Well.
1: Do you know what I mean?
0: Yeah. Yeah. That's my views. But people, don't go anywhere. Nami One's up next, okay? I'll see you next week. And yeah, Nami, it's going to be madness.
1: Yeah, let's go.
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1: So I just broke up with my it was a this can't go on any longer because we're going to hate each other type of deal. And you know, we both have to accept that. We both have to accept this fact for

0: You also have to not be afraid to end relationships that aren't working out when there really isn't much that can be done about. You can feel the, I guess, the pain. Because pain is good. People don't realize it, but you need pain. You need pain to learn and grow from it. Pain is good.
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0: Later.
1: Welcome back. Taking you

Shaibi, that's been locked in, yeah? Croydon FM, you've been listening to Nami Worms since 2018. 8-year anniversary show coming up in like a couple weeks. Damn. Shout out Clive, yeah? Shout out Phoebe from day one. When yeah, it's internet only, and we had the Newmark Mixtrack Pro 2 as the mixer, and yeah, but you know what? We're here now. Shout out Truth Bar, yeah. Big up all the listeners, man. I'll catch you next week, yeah.

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1: Relations between the US and the UK are more up now that Andy Burnham is Prime Minister than when Sir Keir Starmer held the role. Well, that's what the US President Donald Trump has claimed.
2: I think he's a natural business person. We've had a lot of discussions. Even before this meeting, we've spoken to each other numerous times on the phone. Yeah, I think so. He gets it. He understands what he has to do.
1: He made the remarks in his first face-to-face meeting with Burnham on the sidelines of the United Nations General Assembly in New York. However, he says Britain will work hard to resolve a disagreement over the Chagos Islands deal. Andy Burnham made the comments after Donald Trump branded it a terrible agreement. A woman and her three children have died in a house fire in Merseyside. Merseyside Fire and Rescue Service say crews were called to the blaze at a semi-detached house in Stone Square in Bootle.
3: After a 999 call to Merseyside Fire and Rescue Service Fire Control Room, crews from surrounding stations were informed and mobilised to the scene, with the first fire engine arriving at 3:45 a.m. Six fire engines were in attendance at the height of the incident. On arrival of the fire crews, a casualty was already outside of the property and was taken into the care of Northwest Ambulance Service.
1: That's Chief Fire Officer Nick Searle. Another person has been taken to hospital in the intense fire, which spread very rapidly. Two men have been arrested over a suspected terrorist plot to target the Jewish community in Manchester. The men, who were aged in their 30s, were arrested on suspicion of offences under Section 41 of the Terrorism Act 2000 in Newton Street on Sunday. The Metropolitan Police say they're aware the news will cause further concern to the Jewish community. And the Strictly Come Dancing Live Arena Tour will return in 2027 with 29 shows around the country. Judges Shirley Ballis, Anton Dubek and Craig Revel Horwood will join returning host Jeanette Manrara on the road. The live tour kicks off at Birmingham's Utilita Arena on January 22nd. That's the latest from Radio News Hub. I'm Tanita Sims.
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1: Hey, just chills. I think you set the pace nicely. Up next, Jimmy Da Costa. Astoria, Truth Bar. South London business. Hold tight, the early ravers. We're just getting started. Hold tight, SP. Hold tight, Pedro P. More vibes incoming.

All right, ladies and gentlemen, right about now, we've got Jimmy DaCosta up next on the ones and twos. And we set pace tonight. Deeper sound, deeper slide, don't watch no thing. It's a story. First one we've done in a while.

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What? Selector. Easy with it, easy with it.

sound. All right, we're warming up the ting right now. Jimmy DaCosta with the sound. We are inside Truth Bar, old timer early ravers, you don't know.

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Let's go. 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

On his way. Have a set pace and I watch no face. Alright, everybody inside Truth Bar tonight. Tonight with us warming the ting. A story, a sound, a story, a style.

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And you know this one. And we're gonna get...

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the rhyme. One time two, pass around two. 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Okay, party people, this is the story of party for the people right now, and you know.

Yes, SP. Yes, SP. And we're still going.

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